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1: Sex offenders will be exempt from the government's early release scheme for prisons in the UK. Justice Secretary Alex Norris says the government want to go further.
2: It is really important that we express, you know, that this shouldn't be where it is, and we wanted to go further than we could, and I wish we couldn't, but we can't, and then still have a viable prison estate. That, of course, has to change. That's why we're doing the work we're doing.
1: There's reports that Gianni Infantino has called an emergency meeting with FIFA staff. It comes as the president of the governing body faces backlash from controversial plans for FIFA to seek private investors in a company to run their competitions. Ed Miliband says reopening the Strait of Hormuz is essential to easing cost of living pressures. It comes as the foreign secretary is set to meet with his US counterpart Marco Rubio. And farmers are warning this year may see the worst harvest on record. That's because of the extreme heat, with some calling it completely brutal. From Radio News Hub, I'm Lucy Gorman-Lay.
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1: Showers and strong winds will affect northern areas with a risk of hail and thunder. Some spells further south, but feeling cooler with a high of 26 degrees Celsius.
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1: FIFA President Gianni Infantino has reportedly called an emergency meeting of the governing body staff in Morocco. It's after controversial plans to seek private investors in a company to run their competitions were rejected by three national confederations. The government's early release scheme for prisons has faced criticism. It's been unveiled that serious sex offenders would be exempt, but questions remain over who can be released. Justice Secretary Alex Norris explains why they haven't gone further.
2: Important to recognise that already people who are on life sentences, people who've been convicted of murder, terror offences, they're outside of this. I'm pleased we've been able to add rapists and child sex offenders there as well. We would have liked to have gone further, but we couldn't, because if we do that, we would run out of prison places very quickly.
1: And almost 15,000 knives and weapons were handed in at government-banned amnesty bins. Eight new bins have now been launched in Yorkshire after the initial scheme in London, Greater Manchester and the West Midlands. From Radio News Hub, I'm Lucy Gorman-Lee.
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1: And strong winds will affect northern areas with a risk of hail and thunder. Some spells further south, but feeling cooler with a high of 26 degrees Celsius.
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2: I'm doing it. I did it for followers.
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0: Hi there, I'm Lyndall and I'm just dropping in to invite you to my Sunday morning breather every Sunday 10 till 1 on Ultimate Radio. It's your chance to stop, to relax, to press pause in your weekend. From 10 till 12, it's all about tunes and chat, so we'll catch up on what's been going on in the world, providing it's not too depressing. Then from 12 till 1, it's the weekly mull. It's that moment in the week when I pick a theme to ponder and we all mull it over together. So a bit of thoughtfulness, a bit of fun and some great music. That's the Sunday morning breather. If you want to get in touch, you can follow at Mull Weekly on Twitter, or you can contact me with your mull thoughts and your music requests by emailing theweeklymull@ultimateradio.co.uk. 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
1: Sex offenders will be exempt from the government's early release scheme for prisons in the UK. Justice Secretary Alex Norris says the government want to go further.
2: It is really important that we express, you know, that this shouldn't be where it is, and we wanted to go further than we could, and I wish we couldn't, but we can't, and then still have a viable prison estate. That, of course, has to change. That's why we're doing the work we're doing.
1: Opening the Strait of Hormuz is essential to ease the cost of living pressures on British families. That's the message from Ed Miliband. The Foreign Secretary is preparing for talks with his US counterpart Marco Rubio. There's reports that Gianni Infantino has called an emergency meeting with FIFA staff. It comes as the president of the governing body faces backlash from controversial plans. And actress Kate Blanchett says the Prince of Wales is an extraordinary climate leader. It's after they worked together on the Earthshot Prize Council, which William founded. That's the latest from Radio News Hub. I'm Lucy Gorman-Lee.
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1: Showers and strong winds will affect northern areas with a risk of hail and thunder. Sunny spells further south, but feeling cooler with a high of 26 degrees Celsius.
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1: In other words, music from any artist, any decade, or any style. Every week, she'll sprinkle tracks from a featured album throughout the show, as well as an artist triple play. And, of course, bringing back those long-forgotten memories with the 60s snapshot. To make a request or to suggest a feature idea, email Teresa at ultimateradio.co.uk.
0: I did say on Thursday, didn't I?
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1: Sex offenders will be exempt from the government's early release scheme for prisons in the UK. Justice Secretary Alex Norris says the government want to go further.
2: It is really important that we express, you know, that this shouldn't be where it is, and we wanted to go further than we could, and I wish we couldn't, but we can't, and then and still have a, you know, a viable prison estate. That, of course, has to change. That's why we're doing the work we're doing.
1: Opening the Strait of Hormuz is essential to ease the cost of living pressures on British families. That's the message from Ed Miliband. The Foreign Secretary is preparing for talks with his US counterpart Marco Rubio. There's reports that Gianni Infantino has called an emergency meeting with FIFA staff. It comes as the president of the governing body faces backlash from controversial plans. And actress Kate Blanchett says the Prince of Wales is an extraordinary climate leader. It's after they worked together on the Earthshot Prize Council, which William founded. That's the latest from Radio News Hub. I'm Lucy Gorman-Lee.
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1: Showers and strong winds will affect northern areas with a risk of hail and thunder. Sunny spells further south, but feeling cooler with a high of 26 degrees Celsius.
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1: We've got a golden mashup between 9 and 10. We have got another cryptic challenge for you. And the record of the week, of course, how can we forget that? That'll be coming up around 8:15. And we're on the letter K's today for our three lively tunes.
0: Everyone's always welcome to Mandy's for Breakfast.
1: Right, okay, have you heard that noise? That was a cat desperately trying to get into the studio. She is not coming in. I repeat, not coming in.
0: The Breakfast Show with Mandy Woodman. Every Tuesday through Friday from 7 to 10 a.m. Right here on Ultimate Radio. We've got it all.
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1: FIFA President Gianni Infantino has reportedly called an emergency meeting of the governing body's staff in Morocco. It's after controversial plans to seek private investors in a company to run their competitions were rejected by three national confederations. A mega dinghy that capsized in the English Channel after catching fire has been confirmed as the largest small boat to attempt to cross from France. French authorities say 173 people were rescued. Guidance on use of toilets and changing rooms as single-sex spaces comes into force today. It's almost a year and a half after the landmark Supreme Court ruling, held to some as a victory. Others have called it incredibly worrying for the trans community. Nora Padir is the policy manager at Transactual.
2: The justices said that they had no intention of negatively impacting trans people's legal protections. The reality is we know that it is going to, and it already has, in fact.
1: And actress Kate Blanchett says the Prince of Wales is an extraordinary climate leader. It's after they worked together on the Earthshot Prize Council, which William founded. From Radio News Hub, I'm Frankie Hersine.
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1: A wet and windy day across northern parts, thunder in places and persistent rain in Scotland. Elsewhere dry with some sunny spells and highs of 26 degrees Celsius in the south and 19 in the north.
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1: The Prime Minister is considering a public inquiry into Jeffrey Epstein's actions in the UK. Victims Minister Alex Davies-Jones says Andy Burnham has agreed to meet with Epstein's victims. A potential inquiry into the alleged actions of former Harrods owner Mohammed Al-Fayed is also under review. There's reports that Gianni Infantino has called an emergency meeting with FIFA staff. Lucy Gormley reports.
2: It comes as the president of the governing body faces backlash from controversial plans for FIFA to seek private investors in the company to run their competitions. Three national confederations rejected the plans. It's understood the meeting is taking place in Morocco.
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1: The Prime Minister is considering a public inquiry into Jeffrey Epstein's actions in the UK. Victims Minister Alex Davies-Jones says Andy Burnham has agreed to meet with Epstein's victims. A potential inquiry into the alleged actions of former Harrods owner Mohammed Al-Fayed is also under review. There's reports that Gianni Infantino has called an emergency meeting with FIFA staff. Lucy Gormley reports.
2: It comes as the president of the governing body faces backlash from controversial plans for FIFA to seek private investors in the company to run their competitions. Three national confederations rejected the plans. It's understood the meeting is taking place in Morocco with the FIFA management board in attendance.
1: It's confirmed that the mega dinghy that capsized in the English Channel was the largest small boat to attempt to cross from France. French authorities say 173 people were rescued after the boat engine caught fire. And Mohamed Salah is in talks to join Turkish side Trabzonspor. The Egypt international is available as a free agent, having left Liverpool this summer after 9 years. From Radio News Hub, I'm Frankie. Hairsign.
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1: A wet and windy day across northern parts, thundery in places and persistent rain in Scotland. Elsewhere dry with some sunny spells and highs of 26 degrees Celsius in the south and 19 in the north.
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1: G'day, Ultimates. 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
2: Uru.

Oh, do you know what? That was a proper earworm of mine this morning. Woke up this morning, that was the first thing on my brain, that song. Love that. And what a nice little cheerful, uplifting song. If you're feeling a little bit, this morning. Oh, is it only Wednesday? Oh, we've still got tomorrow to go through before we get to Friday. If that's how you're feeling today, hopefully that song and others will cheer you up and get you motivated for the day ahead. So very good morning to you. Hope you're doing all right. Mandy here on The Breakfast Show, I should say, with The Breakfast Show for the next 3 hours. I'm here till 10. Have we got a jam-packed show? I guess so. So as well as all the usual features, we've got some famous birthdays. We've got a retro chart at the

Where? Horrible things. Still, I'm not. I'm going to try and get through the day without moaning about anything. It's just going to be. It's supposed to be feel good, wake up Wednesday, isn't it? That's what it's supposed to be. And talking of feel good, wake up Wednesday. Today is the day where. Now, normally I would say to. Well, I did say to you yesterday. If you want to get some good morning messages into me, then please feel free to do that. Sending me a little WhatsApp voice note. So we're going to give this a try. You know, I'm saying to you today, if you want to send a little message, a little good morning message via a voice note, just make it a few seconds long. Just wishing everybody a good day, a happy day, and whatever it is you want to say to make people kind of feel good about the day ahead. If you're feeling a little bit grumpy, then don't worry about it. You know, we need a bit of inspiration this morning. If you're feeling inspired this morning to crack on with the day, then send us a little message. Maybe give us a little bit of advice as to how we do that. If some of us are feeling a little bit rough around the edges this morning. Ways to get in touch, I will tell you about that very soon. We have got, as I said, we've got some famous birthdays. We've also got a Descriptic challenge around half past eight. We've got the record of the week that continues, the lively tunes, and just loads of tunes, like great tunes like this from Matthew Wilder and Breaking My Stride. Morning!

Ain't nothing gonna break my stride. I remember buying that. I think it was at the end of 1983, wasn't it? Love that. Matthew Wilder, of course, and Break My Stride. Good morning, good morning, good morning. Welcome to The Breakfast Show. Yes, Mandy here with you till 10 o'clock. If you've never tuned in to this madness and bonkersness before, you are very, very welcome.

So we're here every morning from Tuesday to Friday. Well, I should say, I'm not here tomorrow. Not here tomorrow. No, I've got things happening tomorrow, so I'm not here. Not quite sure what's happening. Watch this space for more information about what's happening. I have a suspicion that Holly might be looking after you tomorrow for one day only, and then I should be back on Friday. Is that all right? Is that okay? Sorry if it's not. Morning, Kate. Morning to Diana Graham. I just said. She said, I was sorting my music out for choir tonight. She said, and I was waiting for the voice to come on saying it's 7 o'clock. She said, and all of a sudden, we heard two familiar voices, obviously hers and Graham's. She said, we just both burst out laughing. Well, you know, it is Wake Up Wednesday, and you probably sent us probably the most chipper, cheerful voice, you know? How can you get more chipper and cheerful than that, that wake up call? So, you know, that's our Wednesday morning wake up call now. So look out for that listen out for that every Wednesday morning from 7 o'clock. So talking of wake up calls, if you want to send us a little wake up call, feel free to do so. Now you can, for today, you can send me a little voice note. If you've got me on WhatsApp, you can send me a little voice note with your little wake up message. Please make it brief, not sort of 2 minutes long or anything like that. We don't need to know what you have for breakfast. I mean, I'll tell you, if I want to know what you have for breakfast, I will ask you to tell me. But just for this particular message, just make it very, very brief. Send me a little hello and I will play it out, because it is Wake Up Feel Good Wednesday. And that's what we want to do. Coming up this morning, we have got, we've not got topical, no, we're not doing that Wednesday, we're not doing that today, but we do have a descriptic challenge for you. We've also got some famous birthdays, quite a few famous birthdays today. If you yourself happens to be celebrating a birthday, or you know somebody who is celebrating a birthday and you think they are worth a good morning, then feel free to let me know. The usual ways you can get in touch on the email, mandy@ultimateradio.co.uk. Mandy, M-A-N-D-Y, at ultimateradio.co.uk on the email. You can get involved via WhatsApp. If you have my details, you can WhatsApp me privately, or text me, or drop me a message on Facebook. Or if you are part of our Ultimate Radio WhatsApp community, consisting of three groups, including the chat group, then you can drop a message in there. If you're not part of it and you want to be, let one of us know and we'll add you. You know, yeah. Same old. But, you know, it still applies every day. If you are listening and you'd rather not get in touch and you just want to listen and lie back and tune in, you are just as welcome. Very good morning to you. So very soon we are going to be introducing some famous birthdays. I'll be telling you who's celebrating a birthday today, but let's have some Madonna.

Oh, Madonna and Like a Prayer. And then you just heard Heart of Glass, of course, from Blondie. I was sitting listening to that Madonna track, and it just, you know, when you listen to songs and it just takes you back to, you know, the time when you remember the most. And it just reminds me of just going on maternity leave. I have no idea why. Well, I do, because it was out at the time. Anyway, are we ready? Happy birthday to you. Happy birthday. Happy birthday. If it is your birthday today, or you know somebody who is celebrating a birthday today, then please feel free to get in touch and we can give them a mention, or you a mention. So today, August the 5th, who is celebrating a birthday today? Well, I can tell you, born this day in 1930, Neil Armstrong. Yes, the first man that landed on the moon. There was a very interesting story today about... apparently particles of a rocket are supposed to be crashing into the moon at some stage. I'm not quite sure. I don't really understand the whole circumstances of it, but I caught it on the TV. No, it's not on April Fool's, seriously. And it's need to look into this a bit more, actually. Because they reckon about 7:30, so probably about this time, they reckon that you're not going to be able to see it with the naked eye. But particles of this rocket are going to... are going to crash into the moon. Oh, there'll be astronomers out there with their telescopes now, looking out for it. So Neil Armstrong passed away in 2012. Also celebrating a birthday, born in this day in 1942, Dave Huxley. Hang on, is that his name? Or is it Rick Huxley? I might have written that down, actually. From the Dave Clark Five. Oh, I've put something else in there. That's wrong. Okay. Born this day in 1947, Gary Angry Anderson. Now, remember him? Well, he's an Australian singer. I'm sure Diana Graham know who he is. I'm sure we all know. If you watch Neighbours, you will know who Angry Anderson was, because, of course, he did that song, didn't he, for Scott and Charlene's wedding. Oh, loving the Neighbours reruns at the moment. I know, it's sad, isn't it? I love it. Born this day in 1947, a Canadian guitarist, Greg Lescue. From the Guess Who, yes. His birthday today. Born this day in 1948, David Hungate, American bassist from Toto. Blimey, we've got a few today. Born this day in 1959. Actually, I'll tell you what. We'll take a bit of a break from me rabbiting on because I need to put... do you know what I did? Instead of putting a Dave Clark 5 track in, I put a Dave D. Dozy Beaky Mick and Titch track in. Oh dear. Okay, let's try and look for one. Here we go. Let me see. Come on. Where are you, Dave Clark 5? I know I've got some Dave Clark 5. Hang on. Bear with. Here we go. So, let's do it then. Let's do the birthdays, and we'll start off with this from the Dave Clark Five. I think it is Rick Huxley, you know.

we kicked off the three with a Dave Clark Five and Glad All Over. Oh, it just does make you feel glad all over, that song, doesn't it? Kerry said it does remind her of the football. I need to go back to that message and check out what team you're on about, because I can't remember. But she said it just reminds her of that because they played it on the radio a lot with the football. Then before that, because it was Rick, what's his name? Rick Huxley. I don't know why I've written Dave Huxley. I'm obsessed with Dave. And I put down Dave D. Dozy, Big Kimmy Can Titch. Anyway, it's not. It's Dave Clark Five. And then in the middle, we had Gary Angry Anderson. His birthday today, born this day in 1947. We heard Suddenly. Mark sent me a message. G'day, Bouncer. Oh, Bouncer the dog. He was, now, did he belong to Mrs. Mangle? Or did he belong to, and then he went on to live with Joe Mangle, didn't he? I know we talked about this the other day. I'm obsessed with Classic Neighbours at the moment, and I don't care, all right? Call me sad. I don't care. I love Classic Neighbours. That Max Ramsey, what a miserable old so-and-so he was. Oh, my goodness. We're right on to, I think I'm probably, because you can stream it on, on you and drama, which is part of the UK TV or something like that. Anyway, I think I'm up to about episode 10. I'm quite behind, actually, because I didn't even realise that they were streaming the old Classic Neighbours. Max Ramsey's still in it. Oh, my God. He's just a typical miserable old so-and-so. He was. So I'm loving it. I haven't set it to record, but I'm streaming it, because that's the good thing about it. You see, you can just stream it and just watch it when you want to. Angry Anderson's birthday, and I'm obviously, you've got the Scott and Charlene's wedding coming up. Well, not coming up yet, but coming up, you know, at some point. Let's just hope that they carry on showing the Classic Neighbours right up until that point. I'm sure they will. I'm sure they'll be in there, for goodness sake. We've had enough of the classic EastEnders. That seems to have been going on for years and years and years and years, doesn't it? That thing. Born this day in 1947, we will do some, it's Greg Lescue's birthday today, from the Guess Who. We've done that. You just heard that, American Woman. And it is also born this day in 1948, David Hungate. He is the American bassist for this band. No. Stop. I think my system is saying to me, come on, I need a break. Well, don't worry, because you're getting a break tomorrow morning, for goodness sake. Yes, so David Hungate, bassist from this band, Toto.

I've got a few that I want to try and squeeze in before 8 o'clock. I'm hoping I'm going to be able to do it. So that was Toto and Africa. Because it is David Hungate's birthday today, born this day in 1948. Now, somebody else who would have been celebrating his birthday today, Pete Burns. You know, he of Dead or Alive. He had lots of surgery, didn't he? He had lots of surgery. Was it on his lips or something like that? I don't really know what happened to him, but I think it all went very, very horribly wrong. And he was quite a flamboyant character, wasn't he? If you ever watched the old Celebrity Big Brother, he was actually in that with Jodie Marsh. Oh, blimey. What an explosive few episodes that was. Anyway, he was born in 1959, and he was one of the 2016, the people that died in 2016, along with many others. And I thought I'd do this one.

Oh, there you go. Pete Burns from Dead or Alive. Would have been his birthday today. So born in 1963, Mike Nakaitu, so from Johnny H. Jazz.

Johnny H. Jazz and Shattered Dreams. Now, Johnny H. Jazz comprised of, what's his name? Calvin Hayes, who, of course, was son of Mickey Most, who produced Kim Wilde and stuff like that. I think she went out with him for a little bit, I think, Calvin Hayes, as far as I remember, back in the 80s. Kim Wilde, that is. And so, yes, Mike Nakaito, born in West Germany. Yeah, West Germany. Now, finally, I want to get onto the final one because it's my favourite of all the birthdays. Oh, indeed it is. Born this day in 1997. Just a baby, really. Just a baby. Youngblood. Now, whether you've heard of Youngblood, if you listen to my shows, my rock and indie show, you would definitely have heard of Youngblood. And I'm talking about Y-U-N-G-B-L-U-D. Youngblood. AKA Dominic Harrison. So anyway, he has had a brilliant album out called Idols, which is just one of my favourite albums for such a long time. And one of the editions of this, he collaborated with Smashing Pumpkins. And I'm going to play this, taking us up to the news, because this is probably for me one of the best. And I'm going to stick my neck out and, for my opinion, say this is one of the best songs for me in the last couple of years. I am obsessed with this track. This is Youngblood and Smashing Pumpkins and Zombie.

0: What an absolute stunning, stunning track. Still sends shivers down my spine. Love that. Right, time for news and weather. Good morning, Paul Roberts.
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2: The Prime Minister is looking into holding a public inquiry into Jeffrey Epstein's actions in the UK. Andy Burnham is said to have agreed to meet with some of Epstein's victims. FIFA President Gianni Infantino has reportedly called an emergency meeting of the governing body's staff in Morocco. Lucy Gormanley has more.
3: The meeting follows controversial plans for FIFA to seek private investors in a company to run their competitions. This was firmly rejected by European football's governing body UEFA, along with two other national confederations. It's believed their chief of global football development, Arsene Wenger, will be in attendance, along with the governing body's management board.
2: The police federation are threatening to take the government to court over the early release of PC Andrew Harper's killers. Jesse Cole and Albert Bowers, who are both serving 13-year sentences for manslaughter, are still eligible for release under the scheme designed to tackle prison overcrowding. And flood warnings are in place in Scotland, with thundery showers set to batter some parts of the country, but there'll still be no wet weather for central or southern England. From Radio News Hub, I'm Frankie Hersine.
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2: A wet and windy day across northern parts, thundery in places and persistent rain in Scotland. Elsewhere dry with some sunny spells and highs of 26 degrees Celsius in the south and 19 in the north.

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do. See, I thought I'd make up for it for yesterday, because yesterday was really flaky, Sarah said. Yeah, she said it was a bit flaky. And of course, not here tomorrow, so I thought I'd do an extra special diddly-do this morning. And of course, we heard somebody saying that they like to beat their eggs to the breakfast show. Now, if you've still got chance to send me a little good morning message, please keep it clean. What do you like to do when listening to the breakfast show? Keep it clean now. Send me a little voice note if you would like to do that. If you have me on WhatsApp, if you don't, I'll put a little message in the chat, and then all you got to do is scroll down to reply privately, and then you'll get me. So coming up, we've got three lively tunes. We're going across the decades, kicking off in 1971, 1981 and 1991. We have got the record of the week that continues from the brilliant, multi-talented Alison Trelfer. That will be, I'm not even going to say times, because you know me in timekeeping. I've always been terrible at timekeeping. Anybody else a bit rubbish when it comes to timekeeping? I've never been late for an interview, a job interview. That would be my biggest nightmare, to be late for a job interview. Oh, gosh, imagine that. Even though one day when I was going for a job interview, my CV blew down the road. I had a little one of those little green plastic folders with my CV in it. And I'm holding it in my hand, and I got out the car, and the blooming thing decided to blow down the road. My dad was in the days when my dad could chase after things. He's kind of running down the road after it. Fortunately, it didn't make me late for the interview, which was a blessing. I was always late for lessons, though, at school. Anybody else late for things? Terrible. And I don't think I've been late for the show. I was late for the show once and Fred took over. That was a bit of a not an abomination. I won't say that, because I think Fred would love to do his own show. It might be full of 50s and 60s, but I think Fred would love to do a show. Maybe we should let him loose on the wireless and let him do a bit of a Fred special. What do you reckon?

0: G'day, Alta mates. Have a bonza day from your true blue mates down under.
1: G'day, Fred.
0: Uru.
1: Uru.
2: I think I might have just played the wrong one, actually. This is the problem, see? This is the problem. Shall we try this one? Shall we try this one? I need to label these up properly. Let's try this one now.
0: G'day,
2: no!
0: Have a bond.
2: No. Listen, I love you both dearly, but we don't need to hear it again. Okay. Let me see. Is this going to play? Is it?
0: G'day,
2: No.
0: From your true
2: right.
0: G'day, Alta.
2: Have a bond today. Oh, they'll love that. I've got them in stereo now. Right, let's do something else with that. Okay. Yes, thank you very much for you. I was hoping this was going to be all right on the day. Probably not, but you know, we'll see how it goes. That was Vic Reeves and the Wonder Stuff of Dizzy. You see, this is the thing, there is no rehearsals for these shows. It's just as it happens. That was from 1991. Of course, before that we had Kim Wilde and Checkered Love from 1981, and we started off with the Weathermen and the Same Old Song, which is kind of what people have been singing lately, the same old song, because it's been, you know, hot, or raining, depending on which part of the country you are. So those were our three lively tunes this morning. Tomorrow morning, as I say, not here, but Friday, is all going to be about Feel Good Friday. So anything you want to hear Friday, lively tunes, then we'll do that. We've got the Record of the Week coming up in a bit, but we'll have this from The Jam and start.

Talking of the Jam and Start, which is what we just... Oh, stop doing that noise. That was from 1980. And 1980 is going to be this week's chart show on Friday. Really, really looking forward to that. Would that have been in the charts around this time? I think it might have been, you know. But the question is, whereabouts would it have been in the charts this week in 1980? I don't know. Would it have been about this time or maybe a bit later? I don't know. Anyway, you'll find out if you tune in to DJ with the other chart show at 10 o'clock, the US Billboard chart on Friday. And, of course, to Mark at 7 o'clock with the UK chart. Now, it is time for Record of the Week, of course, and let's do it. The fantastic, needs no more introduction. We love it. It's going to be released on the 14th of August, so you've only got a week on Friday until you can go out and buy this. Alison Trell for this week's Record of the Week and Heartbeats.

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1: 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Yeah, right. 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Well, at least until the police came and shut it down. We're going to blow off the work week and have some fun with a bunch of good old rock and roll, some fun pop stuff, some old soul and funk records from the 70s and 80s, a little bit of disco sometimes, and we might even sneak in the odd country record here and there. 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
3: Morning all in Ultimate Radio land. Well, it's a welcome home Wednesday for me. I prefer those days. I don't have to go into the cattle market known as the office. Have a good day, everyone.

That's Counting Crows featuring Vanessa Carlton and Big Yellow Taxi, of course. And before that, we heard the brilliant record of the week from Alison Trelfer and Heartbeat. And then sandwiched in the middle, we heard a good morning from Paul Roberts, who is work from home Wednesday today. So thank you very much for your message there, Paul. Now, unfortunately, it would seem that the phone is having a little bit, it's throwing a little bit of a hissy. I've no idea what's going on with it. It's frozen. We had problems with it. I had problems with it on, what day was it? Saturday. And it kept saying to me it was rebooting my phone. And every time I tried to do anything, iPhone rebooting. And it wouldn't let me do anything. Kept sort of turning it off, I wonder if it got very hot. Well, it's not hot in here today, so it doesn't have any excuse, but it's completely frozen. So I think I need to just leave it to do its thing and let it just calm down a little bit before I start losing my what's it with it. You know what I mean? It's my only method of communication, for goodness sake. Oh, I tried to shut it down again. You need to unlock your phone first. No! It's talking away now. It's playing. I don't know what it's doing. It's acting very strange. It'll probably get up in a minute and start dancing around. Oh, good morning, Melvin. Hope you're doing all right. He also loves Alison's track. He said he heard it for the first time yesterday on the show, which is great, isn't it? And don't forget, it's going to be released on the 14th of August. So you've got plenty of time. We'll be playing it to death across Ultimate Radio. So you just go out and buy it, because the artwork isn't too bad either, I have to say. Right, let's. You probably can hear it talking. It's just talking away to itself. It's acting really. I think it's like it's been taken over by something. Morning, Sarah. How rude. She said, we were talking about being late. And I said about, you know, the fact that I'm late. And she said, yes, you were late for everything. We went to school together. We've known each other since we were six or seven, for goodness sake. She said, you were always late for anything, always getting in trouble. She said, no, I don't think so. I think that's not true. I don't think that's true at all. I may well have been in trouble for being late. What we did at school, one of the things that happened at school, is we used to have a horrible thing called the rising bell that used to go off at 7 o'clock, and kind of the idea was to get everybody up in the morning and get everyone ready for breakfast. Which was at 8 o'clock, so it kind of gave you an hour to get up and have a wash and get yourself ready for breakfast. Anyway, unfortunately, basically what happened, a lot of us used to just kind of, every time we heard the rising bell, it would be like, yeah, okay, another 15 minutes. And the staff would come in and say, come on, up, up, up. So sometimes as a consequence, we were late for breakfast. Now, if we were late three times, we go into the late book. And if we were late three times, we had to get up at some ungodly hour and ring the rising bell ourselves. Oh, how many times I had to do that, I do not know. Seriously, I do not know. I haven't got a clue. Oh, this is a weird mix.

Frasier and Ola Moore, the August mix. Very appropriate, isn't it? So I have to say, I have got problems. My phone is just completely frozen. I can't receive messages. I can't send messages. I can't do anything. It could be recording me as I speak, for all I know. I could be sending multiple messages out. I have no idea what it's doing. It's completely frozen. Oh dear, oh dear. I'm just going to try and leave it just to do its thing. If you have been messaging me, I'm not ignoring anybody, but I may as well be without my phone at the moment. It needs to sort itself out because I'm traveling, you know? I can't be doing with that. I think a new phone might be in order. I have no idea what's going on with it. It's not even that old, to be honest, but it's really not great. Or it may need a new battery. I don't know. But hopefully, if I just leave it for a little bit, it will hopefully sort itself out. And it is almost fully charged, which is very strange. Anyway, let's move on and have this from David Guetta and Usher, Without You.

Debbie Gibson and Out of the Blue. yeah, this is all very bonkers. Right, so for all you phone techies out there, this is just so weird. So the whole thing had completely frozen up, right? I'm trying to unlock it. I'm trying to ask it to turn itself off. It's saying you'll need to unlock your phone first. How can I unlock my phone when I don't know what it's asking me to do? I don't know where to put the passcode in because there's no, it's not speaking to me. I need to shut it down and then turn it back on and then allow it to kind of reboot itself. It's telling you need. So you know what I did? I literally said to Siri, I can't turn my phone off. Guess what happened? The whole thing righted itself. I'm telling you now, they know they're listening, these things. They're listening to everything we're saying. You know, all I did was said to Siri, I can't turn my phone off. I mean, I kind of didn't say it in those. I did kind of have a little, might have dropped a couple of little naughty words in there and then, but the mic was down. It's all fine. And it just righted itself. However, it's righted itself in rather in a different voice. I've got a different voice on and I can't change it. Oh, it's all gone very, very wrong. It's definitely been taken over by something. Really. Do you think it's safe to travel with it? I don't know. It might start casting spells on me or something like that. Anyway. That was Debbie Gibson and Out of the Blue. I couldn't tell you what we had before that. Oh, David Guetta with Usher and whatever it's called, Without You. Morning, Ali. Alison's tuned in. She said, thank you very much for having my song as Record of the Week. It's my absolute pleasure. Why would I not? I know it's a little bit early because it's not been released yet. And I normally do play feature Records of the Week on their release. But it's as good as. And at least it gives us more chance to play it and, play it and hammer home to people to go out and buy on its release on the 14th, which is... a week on Friday, isn't it? Okay, I'm going to give you a very, very, very quick descriptive challenge because of the phone, everything's gone really late. Okay. Right, okay, here we go. So this is where I give you a little phrase and the blank thing is the song title. So when I blank it, it's a bit like blankety blank. That's been taken off air, by the way, in case you didn't know. So the blank thing is the song title that I'm looking for, okay? Ready. A blank once told me never to trust an iPhone. A blank once told me never to trust an iPhone. What is it? What song am I looking for? The blank is the song title. A blank once told me never trust an iPhone. What is it? Mandy at ultimateradio.co.uk. If you can get through to me, that is. WhatsApp, Facebook or text. A blank once told me never to trust an iPhone.

Can I just say, in advance, apologies to Geranies. Sarah, please forgive me. Please forgive me. I hated that song when it was out. I hated it. I hated it. Hated it. Hated it. I know you shouldn't say hate that many times, but I really couldn't stand it. Oh, whiny, whiny. I know, that's a bit dramatic. See, the whole phone thing has sent me mad. It sent me bonkers. Really, it has. Morning, DJ. Morning, Pete. Morning, Andy. Andy's spot on, actually, with the guests for today's Descriptive Challenge. A blank once told me never to trust an iPhone. Or an Android or whatever it is. A blank once told me, I'm going to give you the answer because Andy has got it right. So DJ says, mark my words, they're listening to everything. These devices are listening to everything we say. Have you ever had this situation where your A-lady goes off? Sometimes if you say something that sounds like the wake word, so if it sounds something like, let me try and see if it works. Better. No, she's not having it. She's not playing ball. So if I said something that sounds like Alexa, right? She sometimes goes off without even being asked. So DJ's right. I think they're listening to everything we say to them. They are. They're waiting. They're waiting to take over. That's what they're doing. That's what this blooming phone's doing anyway, if it hasn't already done that. Anyway, let me give you the answer to today and play the track, because we have got a retro chart coming up after the news at 9 o'clock. So the clue again was, a blank once told me never to trust an iPhone. Well done, Andy. You're spot on. A wise man told me never to trust an iPhone. News next, followed by the retro top 10. But which is the year?

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1: The Prime Minister is considering a public inquiry into Jeffrey Epstein's actions in the UK. Victims Minister Alex Davies-Jones says Andy Burnham has agreed to meet with Epstein's victims. A potential inquiry into the alleged actions of former Harrods owner Mohamed Al-Fayed are also under review. There's reports that Gianni Infantino has called an emergency meeting with FIFA staff. Lucy Gormanley reports.
2: It comes as the president of the governing body faces backlash from controversial plans for FIFA to seek private investors in a company to run their competitions. Three national confederations rejected the plans, as did FIFA's chief of global football development, Arsene Wenger. It's understood the meeting is taking place in Morocco with the FIFA management board in attendance.
1: It's confirmed that the mega dinghy that capsized in the English Channel was the largest small boat to attempt to cross from France. French authorities say 173 people were rescued after the boat's engine caught fire. And Mohamed Salah is in talks to join Turkish side Trabzonspor. From Radio News Hub, I'm Frankie Hersine.
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1: A wet and windy day across northern parts, thundery in places and persistent rain in Scotland. Elsewhere dry with some sunny spells and highs of 26 degrees Celsius in the south and 19 in the north.

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2: Oh, yes. That little theme tune, a little bit of hot butter, is telling us that it is time for today's Retro Top 10, Retro Charts. But where are we going? I'll tell you where we're going. We're going back to 1985. If you like 1985, you're in for a treat for the next hour. I should just tell you, I've just had a hilarious message from Diane. I can't concentrate now. She says, these things, she said you can definitely have a conversation with them. She said Siri once activated, she said, and I said to it, I don't want you. And Siri said in a very sad voice, okay. Good riddance, Siri, if you're listening. Good riddance. I just love it. That's going to do something now. I've said that. That's going to put some sort of curse on my phone now, isn't it? You watch. And the thing is, if you do say something naughty at it, it will say, I don't think there's any need for that. Anyway, shall we move on then? Shall we move on? Before I get completely taken over. Diane said it just reminds me of that horror, that weird song that they're coming to take me away. Yes. Okay, so it is the Retro Top 10 of 1985. We are going to be playing songs from the Top 10. If we do have any time, we will play stuff that is within the Top 20. So what was number one this week in 1985, I hear you ask? Well, it was this. From Madonna.

centres anymore. Back then, you stayed in the guide dog centre for about 3 weeks, 3 to 3.5 weeks. You went in not ever meeting your dog. You hadn't met your dog before. You didn't even know what type of dog you were getting, what its name was, what the sex was, or anything like that. You just literally went in knowing you were going to get a guide dog. So they would surprise you with the dog the following day after you got there. This is what they did with us. And then you were there for about 3 weeks. And by the time you left in 3 weeks, you were fully qualified with this dog and ready to go. All very different nowadays. So this time in 1985, I just got to guide dogs and I just met my first guide dog for the first time. So all these songs very much reminding me of that time spent at Leamington Spa. So there you go. That's where I was, at Leamington Spa. So if you've got any memories of 1985, where were you? What were you doing? What were you up to in this particular year? Then please let me know. Mandy@ultimateradio.co.uk, WhatsApp, Facebook or text. What was the number two? Well, it was this from the Eurythmics. And There Must Be an Angel Playing with My Heart, with Stevie Wonder on the harmonica.

Oh, number two this week in 1985, Eurythmics featuring Stevie Wonder on the harmonica, of course, and There Must Be an Angel playing with my heart. I think it was number one, wasn't it, at one point, or it went on to be number one or something like that. Anyway, it was number two this week. Number three was this. This reminds me of being at the guide dog centre and hearing it on the radio quite a lot. Tina Turner, We Don't Need Another Hero. From Mad Max and the Thunderdome. She was in it, wasn't she?

Wow, love that. Tina Turner, we don't need another hero from the Mad Max and the Thunderdome. I did love Mad Max. I don't even know if I watched that one, though. I don't know who she was playing in it, but I don't know. Good morning to Jill, who's tuned in. She said 1985 was a year that she just left university and went on to do some work with victim support. Sounds really interesting. And then, as I say, must have been very rewarding as well. So excellent stuff. Number four this week was this. Again, I just remember hearing it on the radio in the minibus when we used to go out and about. Dire Straits featuring Sting, of course, and Money for Nothing.

Melvin said, he said, I remember one thing. He said, the weather was dreadful. He said, you were probably lucky that you were guide dog training. Well, not really, Melvin, because we still had to go out in all weathers. I do remember getting very, very wet. It wasn't a pleasant summer, was it, weather-wise? So that was Dire Straits featuring Sting and Money for Nothing, which was number... Where are we? Number four this week. Number five, we've got Madonna again.

Number five, of course, Madonna and Holiday. I'm just frantically replying to messages. Yes, that was number five, Madonna and Holiday. At number six, it was this from Billy Idol and White Wedding.

0: Oh dear, this show is getting more and more bizarre as the time's going on. Morning, Adele. Happy hump day. I don't ask. Seriously, I don't ask. DJ has just informed us that his ball has asked him if he wants to play a game. You see what I mean? It's just going horribly wrong. It's just going horribly wrong. You see, the technology has taken over. It's just, didn't it just ask you out of the blue, DJ? You see, this is what happens, you see. This is exactly what happens. It listens to us. We make fun of it. I mean, DJ said to me, he said, Mandy, you're playing with fire. I do hope not. Don't want to be playing with any fire, thank you very much. Right, we are going to take a quick break and then we're going to be back with the track that was number 7. Oh, goodness.
1: Tiddler, Mark Fielding here. Now, people always tell me that Wednesdays are the worst day of the week, but I say that's rubbish because from 7 o'clock I'm on the radio and that's generally a good thing. That's what I say anyway. It's a show which is packed with features like the jukebox from 7 o'clock. 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There's loads of other stuff going on. There's always some ranting and general mucking about going on as well. You can get involved in the show by sending me a tweet at MarkFOnAir if you like Twitter. 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We'll have a laugh, shall we?
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Oh, I'm so sorry. I'm just laughing so much. DJ said his device said, "Looks like you're up for some fun. Want to play a game?" Do you know what? I think that thing would just end up out the window. If that suddenly spoke to me like that, without even warning, that is very, very spooky. Anyway, that was UB40 and Chrissy Hynde. And I've got you, babe, number 7 this week in 1985. Right, let's move on to the track that was number 8. It was this from Cool of the Gang. Thank heavens I found the single version. I have got the dreadful album version. The single version's long enough. So here it is.

Gang and Cherish. That was one that I definitely didn't go out and buy. It was on, I think it was on the Greatest Hits of 1985, which I think I did buy, but I certainly didn't buy that single. It's all right, but it's a bit cheesy for me. And Paul said, good memories of 1985. He said he went on holiday with the family in Bournemouth in this year. And he said, the weather was very, very mixed. He said, I think I remember it at some point being into the 50s, which is quite low for, well, certainly when you compare it to what it is now. He said, we went on day trips with the family. So we went to Wales. He said, we did lots of things really during the summer holidays. He said my dad took some time off and we went did different things. He said one of the things we did though was, and I think we did this one year actually, he said one of our teachers set a book for us to read during the school holidays. He said we were asked to read Julius Caesar. I cannot think of anything more boring in the 6 weeks holidays than reading Julius Caesar. My goodness. This was number 9 this week. Opus and Live Is Life.

Oh, Opus and Live is Life. That was this week's number 9. Now, we're going to do this one that's the number 10 track, actually. And I think it was a former number 1, wasn't it, a couple of months earlier. And then I will tell you what is happening here on Ultimate Radio. It's Sister Sledge. Hey, Frankie.

Frankie, Sister Sledge and Frankie. This week's number 10 in the retro top 10 of 1985. Now coming up on here on Ultimate Radio, coming up after me at 10 o'clock, it's going to be Ian with Golden Years. This week, 1978, 1988, and 1998. That is taking us through from 7 till 10. Then from 10, it's going to be Holly. Then from 1 till... No, sorry, just ignore me. From 10 till 1. See, I'm going mad. Let's blame the phone. Let's blame it all on the phone. Let me start that again. After me at 10 o'clock, it's going to be Ian with Golden Years. 3 hours of Golden Years, beginning with 1978, then 1988, and then 1998. That's taken us through till 1 o'clock. Then from 1 till 4, it will be Holly. From 4 till 7, it will be DJ and Linda, live from New York City with Down the Upside. From 7 till 10, it will be the Mark Fielding Show. He has a featured album this week, from The Who's Next, which was released in August 1971. There will also be a Peel session track from the Teardrop Explodes, and an early version of a Beatles classic. The full length is going to be from Kirsty MacColl. The high entries come from years ending in the number one. There'll be Paul Roberts' Forgotten Tune, and You Can't Unhear This, and plenty to talk about as well. That takes us through to 10 o'clock, which completes your day here on Ultimate Radio. Don't forget, you can find out exactly what's happening here on our Facebook page by going to our Facebook page, facebook.com/UltimateRadioUK. The schedule there is updated every day. Also, if you are on our Ultimate Radio WhatsApp community, you can go to the announce list and find information about the schedule, any changes to the schedule, and bits and pieces that are happening in the shows themselves. Right, I think that gives you all the information you need to know for today. Oh, it's going mad. I need to lie down in a dark room. Instead, I'm going out into the beaming sunshine again. Let's just hope the phone can stay cool and behave itself. I am going to leave you. I'm waffling a little bit because the final track that we're going to play, we're going to go a little bit outside the top 10. We're going to go to the track that's number 11 this week in 1985. But I'm not here tomorrow. Not quite sure what's happening tomorrow. Watch this space. Watch the announce list for information about what is happening tomorrow, whether it will be anyone covering or whether it will be Holly just taking you gently through the morning. I should be back on Friday, when it will be Feel Good Friday. If anybody has sent me voice notes, I do apologise if I've missed them. It's just that obviously with the little glitch with the phone there, there was a whole chunk of stuff that I missed. So we will do that again next week. Look forward to doing that. Hopefully that will work again next week. Friday is Feel Good Friday. Have a great day. Have a great day tomorrow too. I shall leave you with this brilliant track from Nick Kershaw. Don Quixote. Have a great day. Bye for now.

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1: Prime Minister is looking into holding a public inquiry into Jeffrey Epstein's actions in the UK and allegations against former Harrods owner Mohammed Al-Fayed. Andy Burnham said to have agreed to meet with some of Epstein's victims. A 35-year-old man has been charged in connection with the death of a 9-year-old girl in Arbroath. Police are treating her death as suspicious. The man is due to appear at Dundee Sheriff Court today. FIFA President Gianni Infantino has reportedly called an emergency meeting of the governing body's staff in Morocco. The meeting follows controversial plans for FIFA to seek private investors in a company to run their competitions. Guidance on use of toilets and changing rooms as single-sex spaces comes into force today. That's almost a year and a half after the landmark Supreme Court ruling on biological sex. The ruling was hailed as a victory by campaigners, although others have called it incredibly worrying for the trans community. And flood warnings are in place in Scotland, with thundery showers set to batter some parts of the country, but there'll still be no wet weather for central and southern England. From Radio News Hub, I'm Ben Monse.
2: Millions of motorists were missold car finance and are due hundreds and hundreds of pounds in compensation. 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So if you bought cars on finance between 2007 and 2024, then text PCP to 60777 now.
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4: A wet and windy day across northern parts, thundery in places and persistent rain in Scotland. Elsewhere dry with some sunny spells and highs of 26 degrees Celsius in the south and 19 in the north.
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1: Good morning.

Very good morning. Welcome to Wednesday's Golden Years here on Ultimate Radio with me, Ian. I'm with you all the way through until 1 o'clock. 3 hours, three different decades, three different years. Starting in this first hour with City Boy and 5705. It's 1978. In the next hour, after the news at 11, it's 1988. And after the news at midday, it's 1998.

ELO and Wild West Hero from our first golden year today of 1978. Thanks to Mandy for the breakfast show. She'll be back tomorrow morning from 7 a.m. World leaders in 1978 included James Callaghan as UK Prime Minister, Helmut Schmidt as West German Chancellor, Leonid Brezhnev as Soviet Premier, and Jimmy Carter as the US President, the year that the Boomtown Rats had this, Like Clockwork.

Justin Hayward. And Forever Autumn, new stories from 1978. And it was the year of the three popes. Pope Paul VI died at the beginning of August, to be replaced by Pope John Paul I by the end of the month. And then later on in the autumn, Pope John Paul I died, to be replaced by Pope John Paul II. And the Treaty of Peace and Friendship between Japan and the People's Republic of China was concluded in this year as well. Back to the music. Here's Joe Walsh and Life's Been Good. It's the Golden Years here on Ultimate Radio for this Wednesday morning.

Lindisfarne, a run for home. More news stories from 1978, and a massive murder investigation is launched in the West Midlands here in the UK as paperboy Carl Bridgewater is shot dead when he disturbs a burglary. And Double Eagle II becomes the first balloon to make the Atlantic crossing from Maine in the US to France.

0: Andrew Gold, How Can This Be Love? It's time for the chart feature, and it's off to the US top five of this week in 1978 next, with last week's number one tumbling down to this week's number five for Andy Gibb and Shadow Dancing.
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Last week's number one is this week's number five for Andy Gibb and Shadow Dancing. Footballing this year, Liverpool win their second European Cup in a row, this time beating Club Brugge from Belgium in the Wembley final. Nottingham Forest in their first season back in the first division, they win the championship in this year. Ipswich beat Arsenal to win the FA Cup. They do that by 1-0. Anymore? We'll go for the World Cup in a few moments' time. But back to the music. No mover at number four for Donna Summer and Last Dance.

Donna Summer, Last Dance, non-mover at number 4 on the US charts this day in 1978. Back to football, it was World Cup year that was held in Argentina with the hosts winning and defeating the Netherlands in the final. Scotland were the only representatives from the UK. They went out in the group stages. Back to the charts, and at number 3, up 2 places from last week's number 5. From the film of the year, it's Frankie Valli, and this is Grease.

Frankie Valli up two to this week's number three with Grease, and up four places from last week's six to this week's number two, you would have found the Commodores and Three Times a Lady.

Up four places to this week's number two on the US charts back in 1978 for the Commodores and Three Times a Lady. We have a brand new number one this week on the US charts, up two from last week's three. It's the Rolling Stones from the album Some Girls. This is Miss You.

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Keep up to date with the latest happenings here on Ultimate Radio by following us on Facebook, facebook.com/Ultimate Radio UK. That has been our first golden year, 1978. 1988 comes up after the news at 11, and then 1998 after the news at midday. But taking us to the news at 11 o'clock is Marshall Hayne and Dancing in the City. 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
1: Downing Street says Andy Burnham is not actively considering a public inquiry into Jeffrey Epstein's activities in the UK, despite earlier comments from the victims' minister suggesting one was being looked at. Guidance on use of toilets and changing rooms as single-sex spaces comes into force today. It's almost a year and a half after a Supreme Court ruling on biological sex. Police investigating the death of a 9-year-old girl in Arbroath have charged a 35-year-old man. Officers say the death is being treated as suspicious. The accused is expected to appear at Dundee Sheriff Court today. Britain's National Cybersecurity Centre is warning that artificial intelligence must be built with stronger safety measures after advanced AI systems hacked other organisations during testing. Farmers are warning the extreme summer has been completely brutal. It comes as analysis by the Energy and Climate Intelligence Unit suggests the exceptionally hot dry spring and summer means 2026 could be the worst harvest on record. And Mohamed Salah is in talks to join Turkish side Trabzonspor. From Radio News Hub, I'm Ben Monsey.
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1: Rain and wind will persist across northern England, Ireland and Scotland, thundery in places, elsewhere dry with sunny spells with much cooler temperatures, highs of 26 degrees.

The next news on Ultimate Radio is at midday, but it's just turned 11 o'clock on this Wednesday morning here in the UK. That is 6 a.m. US Eastern. Welcome to the second hour of the Golden Years with me, Ian. It's 1988. We started there with Transvision Vamp and I Want Your Love, and it's Michael Jackson and Dirty Diana.

Michael Jackson and Dirty Diana from our second golden year today of 1988. World leaders in this year included Mikhail Gorbachev as Soviet Premier. Margaret Thatcher was the UK Prime Minister. Ronald Reagan was in his final year as US President. And back to the music is Debbie Gibson and Foolish Beats.

Everything But the Girl and I Don't Want to Talk About It. New stories from 1988, and one of the worst ever airshow disasters occurs at the Ramstein Air Base in Germany in this year, when three Italian jets collide and fall on the crowd, killing 70 and injuring over 300 people. And the eight-year Iran-Iraq war comes to an end with a ceasefire declared in early August. Over 1 million people are killed in this conflict.

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Love Bites, Def Leppard, before that, Fairground Attraction and Find My Love. It's the Golden Years with me, Ian, here on Ultimate Radio. More news stories from 1988, and this is the year of Hurricane Gilbert, which devastates Jamaica and then turns towards Mexico. And revolution is in the air in the Estonian Soviet Socialist Republic as 300,000 people gather to call for independence for Estonia.

Pat Benatar and All Fired Up. It's up to the UK top five for this week in 1988 next, and at number five, down three from last week's two, it's Salt and Pepper and Push It.

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Salt and Pepper and Push It. That was down three to this week's number five on the UK charts. Back in 1988, footballing this year, Liverpool win the English First Division title. They are denied the double by Wimbledon in the FA Cup final at Wembley by 1-0. And back to the charts at number four, up two from last week's six, is Kim Wilde and You Came.

Rockin' Wild up two places to this week's number four with UK. 1988 was a double Olympic year with the Winter Games taking place in Calgary, Canada, and the Summer Games taking place in Seoul, South Korea. Back to the charts, and at number three, last week's number one was there with Glenn Medeiros, and Nothing's Gonna Change My Love for You.

Last week's number one down to this week's number three for Glenn Medeiros and Nothing's Gonna Change My Love For You. And we have a brand new entry at number two for Kylie,

Brand new at number two for Kylie Minogue and The Locomotion back in 1988. Looking at the UK charts of this day back then. Brand new number one then, and up from last week's 10 is Yaz and The Plastic Population and The Only Way Is

Yes, and the plastic population, and The Only Way Is Up, brand new at number one on the UK charts this week in 1988. Got the US number one coming up in a few moments' time, but keep up to date with the latest news and happenings here on Ultimate Radio by following us on Facebook, facebook.com/UltimateRadioUK. We've also got our WhatsApp community of groups. We've got an announcement list of information of shows coming up, also a catch-up group with links to shows that have been, and a chat group where we'll talk everything Ultimate Radio. Let us know you'd like to join, and we'll get you signed up as soon as we can. That's any of the presenters you can contact there. From 1 this afternoon, it's Holly the Auto DJ. Down the Upside with Linda and DJ from 4. From 7, it is the Mark Fielding Show, all here for a Wednesday on Ultimate Radio. Right, taking us to the news at 12 and then into 1998 is Steve Winwood, number one on the US charts this day in our second golden year with Roll With It.

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1: A 35-year-old man has been charged in connection with the death of a 9-year-old girl in Arbroath. The child was found seriously injured at the Elliott Industrial Estate just after midnight on Monday and later died in hospital in Dundee. The man is due to appear at Dundee Sheriff Court today. There's been a spike in anti-Semitism cases in the UK since the US-Israeli war on Iran began. Data from the Community Security Trust showed there were nearly 2,000 anti-Semitic incidents recorded across the UK in January to June of 2026. Dave Rich is their spokesperson.
2: Every time there is a major attack on the Jewish community, it actually encourages more people to go out and shout abuse or threats at Jewish people or post anti-Semitic things online. It's a really troubling pattern.
1: And a fleet of self-driving cars to be used by Uber in London have been granted minicab licenses. The technology has been demonstrated to be safe. That's the latest from Radio News Hub. I'm Tanita Sims.
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1: It's a dry day for most with sunny spells. Showers are developing across Northern Ireland, Scotland and Northern England, though. Highs of 26 degrees Celsius.

The next news here on Ultimate Radio is at 1 p.m, but it's just turned midday here on this Wednesday afternoon in the UK. That is 7 a.m. US Eastern. Welcome to the third hour of the Golden Years with me, Ian. It's 1998, starting with Bewitched and C'est La Vie, and here is Eagle Eye Cherry.

Eagle Eye Cherry and Save Tonight. World leaders in 1998 include Tony Blair as UK Prime Minister, Bill Clinton as US President, and Boris Yeltsin as the Russian Premier, the year that Billy was in the charts with this, Because We Want To.

Cameron Ramirez and Looking for Love. 1998 is our third golden year today. And news stories from this year include the Crime and Disorder Act 1998 gains royal assent from the Queen. That is the piece of legislation that introduces the ASBO. And also in this year, MUTV launches the world's second football club-based television service. It comes after Middlesbrough. Yes, they are the first club to launch theirs, called Borough TV. Back

online, on your mobiles and on your smart speakers. This is Ultimate Radio. It's Ian with the Golden Years. We're in 1998, and more news stories from this particular year include the UK government announcing that the UK military will no longer use landmines, and the Government of Wales Act gains royal assent. That is the piece of legislation that will establish a devolved assembly for Wales. And this is Dario G.

Dario G and Carnival de Paris from our third golden year today of 1998. More news stories, and the DVD format is launched in the UK. It doesn't sell well for the first year, but it all kind of builds up after then. And the first general circulation of a £2 coin happens in June of this year. Here are the Goo Goo Dolls, and this is Iris.

0: playing the Goo Goo Dolls and Iris. It's off to the UK charts from this week in 1998 next, and at number 5 up 2 from last week's 7. It's Ace of Base and Life is a Flower.
1: Hi kids, Mark Fielding here. Now, over the summer, my regular Sunday show is going to be taking a bit of a break, but don't panic, because in its place, we've got the Music World Cup. This is where the greatest musical nations on earth will be slugging it out to find out who's going to be the best musical nation on the planet. You can get involved by joining me every Sunday over the summer from 1 p.m. and vote on which song is your favourite from the choices that I give you. It's not more difficult than that. Throughout June, it's going to be the group phase where three countries will be pitting themselves against each other. The top two from the league will go through to the knockout phase, which will start in July. From July, it's all about sudden death when we're going through to the group of 16, the quarterfinals, the semi-finals, and last, the grand final, where we'll find out who is the greatest musical nation on earth. Join me every Sunday over the summer from 1 p.m. and get involved. See you later.

Ace of Base, Life is a Flower, up two to this week's number five on the UK charts back in 1998. Football in this year, well, it was a big year for Arsenal. They won the double, they won the Premier League and also the FA Cup. The League Cup was won by Chelsea. Back to the charts and a new entry at number four for Apollo 440, and this is Lost in Space.

0: Last one to kill a bad guy buys the beer.
1: Apollo 440 and Lost in Space, brand new entry at number 4 on the UK charts this day. In 1998, still with football, and it was a World Cup year. France were the host nations, and they were the winning nation as well, as they defeated Brazil in the final. And at number 3, it's a non-mover for Pras Michel, ODB and Maya. And now, if you know what ODB stands for, direct message me. Do not publicly, put it on public forums. No. This is Ghetto Superstar.

Pras Michelle, ODB and Maya Ghetto Superstar. That is a non-mover at number three on the UK charts this week in 1998. At number two, a brand new entry for Puff Daddy featuring Jimmy Page and Come With Me.

Puff Daddy and Jimmy Page, and Come With Me. That is a brand new entry and the highest new entry this week on the UK charts back in 1998. Now, I normally wouldn't say sanity is restored with the Spice Girls in the house, but they were number one, and it feels like it with this one. A non-mover with Viva Forever. It's the golden years of me, Ian, here on Ultimate Radio.

Spice Girls, Viva Forever. That was a non-mover at number one on the UK charts this day in 1998. Now, to keep up to date with the latest happenings here on Ultimate Radio, follow us on Facebook, facebook.com/Ultimate Radio UK. Looking ahead to the rest of the day here on Ultimate Radio, from one, it's Holly the Auto DJ. From four, it's Down the Upside with Linda and DJ. From seven, it's the Mark Fielding Show with all the usual features and more. And then from 10, it's Holly the Auto DJ playing the music through the rest of the evening into the night. Thanks for your company today. Hope you have a great rest of your Wednesday. Hopefully catch you very soon. Going to leave you with this one, number two on the US charts this day in 1998 for Shania Twain, and You're Still the One.

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1: A body has been recovered in the search for a 13-year-old boy who went missing after entering the water off the coast of Hornsey, East Yorkshire, yesterday. The force says formal identification has not yet taken place, but the body is believed to be the teenager. Sam Polansky has delivered an urgent message to the Prime Minister, Andy Burnham. He says we face a threat to our food security.
2: And today, as temperatures fall at the end of yet another extreme heat alert, we know that if it rains now, the soil being baked dry means it's much more likely to flood. These days feel exceptional.
1: During a press conference, the Green Party leader says he's sounding the alarm on extreme weather in the UK. It comes as flood warnings are in place in Scotland. Thundery showers are set to batter some parts of the country, but there'll still be no wet weather for central and southern England. Yellow thunderstorm warnings are in place for eastern Scotland. That's the latest from Radio News Hub. I'm Tanita Sims.
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1: It's a dry day for most with sunny spells. Showers are developing across Northern Ireland, Scotland and Northern England, though, highs of 26 degrees Celsius.
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1: I got something I wanna talk about. Talk about. 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
1: A young person might come up to you. Actually, as I was pointing out last week, it's as likely to be a middle-aged person as a young person with Harry Styles. Might come up to you and go, God, well, I do like the new Harry Styles single. I don't want you to be looking blank, going, I've never heard it. I want you to be able to offer an opinion.
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1: The family of 9-year-old Minnie Merriman, who was found dead at an industrial estate while her family were camping in Arbroath, have described her as absolutely incredible and beautiful. The child was found seriously injured just after midnight on Monday at the Elliott Industrial Estate. 35-year-old man has been charged in connection with her death and is due to appear at Dundee Sheriff's Court. The Community Service Trust reports its second highest total of anti-Semitism incidents in the first half of any year. Dave Rich is their spokesperson.
2: We need more people and organisations to recognise that anti-Semitism is a type of racism that should be completely unacceptable, that it goes against what kind of country and what kind of society we want to be.
1: And flood warnings are in place in Scotland. Thundery showers are set to batter some parts of the country, but there'll still be no wet weather for central and southern England. Yellow thunderstorm warnings are in place for eastern Scotland. That's the latest from Radio News Hub. I'm Tanita Sims.
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1: It's a dry day for most with sunny spells. Showers are developing across Northern Ireland, Scotland and Northern England though, highs of 26 degrees Celsius.
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0: Hi, this is Jim Pemberton, inviting you to tune in to a radio program called Rockin' Easy. 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
3: The police marksman who shot Chris Cabba will not face disciplinary proceedings. Martin Blake was cleared of murder after an Old Bailey trial, but was due to face disciplinary proceedings. However, after the government changed regulations around police use of force, Watchdog, the Independent Office for Police Conduct, says this will now no longer take place. Farmers are warning the extreme summer has been completely brutal. It comes after analysis by the Energy and Climate Intelligence Unit suggests 2026 could be the worst harvest on record. Martin Lines is the chief executive of the Nature Friendly Farming Network and a farmer in Cambridgeshire.
4: That high temperature effect has stopped our crops growing and fully developing. And the severe lack of rainfall throughout the summer period, so that's meant the crops haven't developed to their potential.
3: And parts of a SpaceX rocket crashed into the moon. After launching a pair of lunar landers more than a year ago, the rocket's upper stage unintentionally slammed into the moon today. That's the latest from Radio News Hub. I'm Tanita Sims.
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3: A mostly dry evening with clear spells, much cooler than recent nights. Showers or longer spells of rain will continue across northern areas. Lows of 10 degrees Celsius.
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1: A man has appeared at Forfar Sheriff Court charged with murder after the death of 9-year-old Minnie Merriman in Arbroath. 35-year-old Christopher Rice didn't enter a plea and was committed for further examination and remanded in custody. Minnie from West Yorkshire was found just after midnight on Monday at the Elliott Industrial Estate in the Angus town while her family were camping in the area. She was taken to Nine Wells Hospital in Dundee, where she later died. The UK is seeing a spike in anti-Semitism cases following the Iran war, with 1,962 reported this year. The Community Security Trust says the number's gone up by a fifth on the first half of last year. Dave Rich is their director of policy.
2: These are ordinary British people going about their lives being threatened and harassed and attacked simply because they're Jewish.
1: And there'll be no disciplinary proceedings against the police marksman who shot Chris Carber. An Old Bailey trial cleared Martin Blake of murder, but initially not of a disciplinary. The Independent Office for Police Conduct says this will now no longer take place. That's the latest from Radio News Hub. I'm Jonathan Deutsch.
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1: Showers or longer spells of rain continue across northern areas, gradually clearing eastwards overnight. Dry elsewhere, strong winds will ease in the north, lows of 10 to 13 Celsius.
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0: Hi there, I'm Lyndall and I'm just dropping in to invite you to my Sunday morning breather every Sunday 10 till 1 on Ultimate Radio. It's your chance to stop, to relax, to press pause in your weekend. From 10 till 12, it's all about tunes and chat, so we'll catch up on what's been going on in the world, providing it's not too depressing. Then from 12 till 1, it's the weekly mull. It's that moment in the week when I pick a theme to ponder and we all mull it over together. So a bit of thoughtfulness, a bit of fun and some great music. That's the Sunday morning breather. 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
1: There'll be no disciplinary proceedings against the police marksman who shot Chris Carber. An Old Bailey trial cleared Martin Blake of murder, but initially not of a disciplinary. The Independent Office for Police Conduct says this will now no longer take place. Here's Metropolitan Police Commissioner Sir Mark Rowley.
2: Today's decision by the IPC that after 4 years, NX121 will not be facing any misconduct hearing is welcome, but this has taken far, far too long.
1: The man's appeared at Forfar Sheriff Court, charged with murder after the death of 9-year-old Minnie Merriman in Arbroath. 35-year-old Christopher Rice didn't enter a plea and was committed for further examination and remanded in custody. Minnie from West Yorkshire was found just after midnight on Monday at the Elliott Industrial Estate in the Angus town while her family were camping in the area. She was taken to Ninewells Hospital in Dundee, where she later died. And part of a SpaceX rocket has crashed into the moon. An expert says it could threaten the future of space travel. That's the latest from Radio News Hub. I'm Jonathan Deutsch.
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1: Showers or longer spells of rain continue across northern areas, gradually clearing eastwards overnight. Dry elsewhere, strong winds will ease in the north, lows of 10 to 13 Celsius.
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1: In other words, music from any artist, any decade, or any style. 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To make a request or to suggest a feature idea, email Teresa at ultimateradio.co.uk.
0: I did say on Thursday, didn't I?
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1: A man has appeared at Forfar Sheriff Court charged with murder after the death of 9-year-old Minnie Merriman in Arbroath. 35-year-old Christopher Rice didn't enter a plea and was committed for further examination and remanded in custody. Minnie from West Yorkshire was found just after midnight on Monday at the Elliott Industrial Estate in the Angus town while her family were camping in the area. She was taken to Nine Wells Hospital in Dundee, where she later died. The UK is seeing a spike in anti-Semitism cases following the Iran war, with 1,962 reported this year. The Community Security Trust says the number's gone up by a fifth on the first half of last year. Dave Rich is their director of policy.
2: These are ordinary British people going about their lives being threatened and harassed and attacked simply because they're Jewish.
1: And there'll be no disciplinary proceedings against the police marksman who shot Chris Carber. An Old Bailey trial cleared Martin Blake of

0: murder, but initially not of a disciplinary. The Independent Office for Police Conduct says this will now no longer take place. That's the latest from Radio News Hub. I'm Jonathan Deutsch.
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0: Northern areas will continue to be showery, possibly longer, gradually clearing eastwards. It'll be dry with clear spells elsewhere, winds easing in the north, lows of between 10 and 13 Celsius.
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1: We've got a golden mashup between 9 and 10. We have got another cryptic challenge for you. And the record of the week, of course, how can we forget that? That'll be coming up around 8:15. And we're on the letter K's today for our three lively tunes.
0: Everyone's always welcome to Mandy's for breakfast.
1: Right, okay, if you heard that noise, that was a cat desperately trying to get into the studio. She is not coming in. I repeat, not coming in.
0: The Breakfast Show with Mandy Woodman. Every Tuesday through Friday from 7 to 10 a.m. Right here on Ultimate Radio. We've got it all.
1: Can I say kick ass, please, management?
2: 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We're not just single-minded.

0: There'll be no disciplinary proceedings against the police marksman who shot Chris Cabber. An Old Bailey trial cleared Martin Blake of murder, but initially not of a disciplinary. The Independent Office for Police Conduct says this will now no longer take place. Here's Metropolitan Police Commissioner Sir Mark Rowley.
1: It is unacceptable that an officer who goes out to face danger on behalf of the public has his life put on hold for that period of time, as well as the extraordinary pressure and stress that puts on his family.
0: A woman's been arrested in central London after four men were stabbed at random in what police said was an isolated mental health-related attack. It happened at lunchtime in Covent Garden. Two men have been treated in hospital for injuries which are not life-threatening or life-changing. The other two have been discharged. The 47-year-old woman's in custody. And the horse race meeting at Force Lass next Wednesday, the 12th of August, has been brought forward to avoid the potential effects of the solar eclipse. Originally, the first race was scheduled for 5:40 p.m., but as it's unclear how much light will be lost, it's been rescheduled to 3:35. That's the latest from Radio News Hub. I'm Jonathan Deutsch.
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0: Northern areas will continue to be showery, possibly longer, gradually clearing eastwards. It'll be dry with clear spells elsewhere. Winds easing in the north. Lows are between 10 and 13 Celsius.
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8: And do we have a special program for you? No, not really, but we've got quite a good one.
9: We've always got a special program for you. We haven't, actually. Good evening, welcome to the show. It's Mark with you on the radio, just mucking around, really, for the next 3 hours. Hope you've had a good week so far. I've had a distinctly average week. Fun and games at work on Monday. Half the phone system wasn't working properly, which, when you're in a call centre, is not ideal, really. So, anyway, it's all fixed now. It's lovely. We can actually do things properly. Exciting times. Right, what have we got in this show for the next 3 hours? As a featured album, we've got The Who. And Who's Next, a classic album by anybody's description, released in August of 1971, which makes it 55 years old. We've got a Beatles session track from The Teardrop Explodes, an early version of a Beatles classic. Curtis McCall is the subject of the full length, if that doesn't sound wrong. And 1971, 1981 and 1991, highest entries from the respective charts in those weeks. You can't unhear this, Paul Roberts' forgotten tune, and whatever else I feel like talking about. There you go. It's as easy as that. Enjoy this.

Love that. Jill Jackson, is she really going out with him? Which is always an interesting question. Is she really going out with him? I don't know. My phone's yakking away. We need to stop to that. Good evening to James, who's tuned in. I've got some requests in for you. Paul Roberts has put some requests in, got those in already as well. He sent them in nice and early. It's very kind like that, is Paul. And he happens to be out of the house. He's hosting tonight at the Folk Club, so he'll listen to the show later on when he gets in. Good evening, Randall. Tuned in on his way up from Bristol. He's been down in Bristol. He's driving home, and he's put a request in. I shall get that in later on. Got some stuff to clear up from last week first, though. Got a couple of requests. One from Paul Roberts, I think, and one from who else put some in? Oh, Jackie, I've got one of yours left over from last week as well. That never actually got played. Also, we've got some new stuff. Yeah, get me playing new stuff. One which is very funny. And the other, which is actually Mandy's record of the week this week. If you've been listening to the breakfast show, if not, why not? Because you know, it's the most chaotic breakfast show you're ever likely to hear, which is no bad thing in my opinion. But in the midst of the chaos, she's got the record of the week this week, which is the new single to be released shortly. I've no idea when, actually, by Alison Trailfer, who's going to be down here at the weekend, actually. So I'll ask her when I see her at the weekend. Anyway, hang on, why has my computer stopped talking to me? That's very unhelpful. It's called Heartbeat, and it's got a bit of a reggae vibe going on, which I'm quite liking, actually. I saw a clip of it a couple of weeks ago on Facebook through her music page. She put it on there, and so I said to her, I think it's got a bit of a reggae vibe going on. She went, oh, I never thought about that. Well, what do you mean you never thought about it? It's very obviously got a reggae vibe going on. Anyway, enjoy this. It's Alison Trailfer, a new single. Don't think it's been released yet, but we'll find out when it is anyway.

There you go, Alison Trailfer. And Heartbeat, which is written about... I don't know, are you allowed to say who it's written about? I know who it's written about. But I don't know, my computer's been a real knobhead today. It's got one on it today. But anyway, yes, I'll sort it. I'm trying to sort something out for Randall, to find a request for Randall, which I will get in the playlist shortly. But in the meantime, another new single. Get me with my new... yes, it's this one. So, I don't know whether technically I should play this, because there is a by-election going on. Anyway, I'm going to play it anyway, because nobody cares. It's Mr. C from The Shaman, going under the name of The She-Man. Yeah. And he's re-recorded Ebenezer Good, called Bins Are Good. Well, it's called Count Binface, basically. Because I think, as I said the other week, I'm back in the bin. Anyway, enjoy this.

Signal 9, we come from outer space. In Charge 99, Pete and 99's a nationalised adult because he's misunderstood. Because if you know Bing, you know he's going to win and beat the man of the paper like you know you should. You see that he's

There you go. And so that's Mr. C from The Shaman, going under the name of The She-Man. Bins are good. I hope you enjoyed that. Which I thought was very funny. Good evening, Sean. Seen your requests. I'll get those in shortly. An interesting mixture tonight from Sean. Hang on a moment. I've just realised I've got a couple of requests that I've... a couple of tracks which are in the place that probably shouldn't be. Let's just move that there, and we'll do The Who next. It's the album Who's Next, which is... For me, it's one of those classic albums. It's just regarded generally as a classic album because, well, you know, what can you say? It's a classic album. 55 years old. If Paul Barnett's listening, I'm sure he is. I know Jackie's listening. I think he's going to enjoy this as well. So playing five tracks from that throughout the show, kicking off with this one. This is Bargain.

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0: 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You didn't.

you know, I have no idea who requested that. Somebody requested that. I think it might have been... Oh, stop. Shouldn't have happened. It's going on to the next track on the album. It's supposed to be a gap thing to stop it there. Anyway, no matter. Self from Fuzzbox. I think it might have been Paul Roberts requested that last week, although I can't honestly remember if I'm being really honest. I've got a whole world of messages. Sorry, I was having a few tech issues. I've fixed it now, though. It's all good. So I've got a mountain of messages to catch up on. I have seen messages from James, from Randall, and from Sean, and from Jackie and Paul, and I'm sure Paul is particularly enjoying the featured album this week. Now, speaking of Jackie, one of her requests from last week is this from Oliver, and good morning.

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3: We've got a golden mashup between 9 and 10. We have got another cryptic challenge for you. And the record of the week, of course, how can we forget that? That'll be coming up around 8:15. And we're on the letter K's today for our three lively tunes.
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3: 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She is not coming in. I repeat, not coming in.
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Daniel Bedingfield. Why am I playing Daniel Bedingfield? Well, you may well ask. And the answer is, he's from New Zealand. Well, his parents are from New Zealand. I think he was born in London. Certainly his sister was born in London, although they kind of flip-flop between New Zealand and London. So he's representing New Zealand, as is his sister, Natasha, in the Music World Cup. And they're in the quarterfinals. It's the second two quarterfinal games on Sunday. And that's why I played that. So there was method in my madness. I didn't just randomly play Got to Get Through This by Daniel Bedingfield. Actually, I prefer the acoustic version of that. The acoustic version is quite good. That's a bit rubbish, really, isn't it? Anyway, there we go. Paul is indeed very pleased with the featured album, which is always good to hear. Jackie, I've got your requests in. Sean, I've got your requests in. Interesting new feature for Sean. He's going through numbers 50 to 1 for random years. So we've got 3 years, which and good albums as well. Number 50s in the album charts. That's taken some research for Sean, and I'm glad to hear it, actually. I like it when people put a bit of research into their requests and some thinking. It's good. It shows that you put a bit of effort in. So that pleases me no end. Right, now it's time for me to do a session track from the Teardrop Explodes. And it's from a John Peel session from 1980. A year before it was a hit, the other track is a Beatles classic, yes, a demo version of that, which I've got from, was it one of the anthology albums? Can't remember, actually. I think it may well have been one of the anthology albums. Anyway, enjoy this.

There you go. A demo version of I'm the Walrus, and before that, Reward from a Peel session from 1980. Randall particularly can that. Said, not heard that version before. No, it's a good version, actually. It's actually got some guitar in it, which is... The single version's got one chord in it on the guitar. I think it's because... what's he called? Your man. He's gone out of my head now. Anyway... They were constantly fighting, that band, and about something or other. So basically, the toys came out the pram, took most of the guitar apart from one track out in the final mix, and that was it. So there you go. There's plenty of guitar in that version, though. And I Am the Walrus, from which was, a bit of a shambles in places, but, you know, that's what demos are for, really. I like playing demos of songs because they're you hear the roots of where they came from. But anyway, there was no bass guitar on that one, and not so you'd notice. No sound effects. Where's the radio? Excuse me. I knew that cough was going to come. I was trying to stifle it. It didn't work. So, anyway, we'll talk. I don't think did we talk? We talked a little bit about FIFA last week and what a joke they were. But anyway, it's all kind of piped down a bit now. Although it looks like Infantino, it looks like he's going to be gone. Really, there's a lot of people not happy with him. So that'll be interesting. Might watch that. They'll probably re-elect him now, knowing that a lot. Bunch of idiots. Anyway, so there's that. Also, we played Count Binface, and Jackie seemed to like that as well, which I thought was very funny. Good evening, Idel, by the way, and good evening, Steve-O. I've seen messages from you in the WhatsApp chat. Hope you're all well. Time for the next one from... Who's next? And it is... we'll do this one, Going Mobile.

Trash Can Sinatra, requested by James, because one of the guitarists, they had a couple of guitarists actually, one of the guitarists died the other, was it yesterday, I think. Anyway, he's passed away, and James said, can I play that? That's one that I remember from about 1990. I remember hearing that. Was it on John Peel or one of those late night Radio 1 shows that I used to listen to in the late 80s and early 90s periodically? And I remember them from there. Did they ever do? I need to look into see whether they ever did any sessions for John Peel. It'd be worth getting hold of a couple of them, actually. I quite liked them at the time. One of those bands that I kind of forgot about, actually. I think they were Scottish. I need to look into it. I have a feeling they were Scottish, but they were kind of likened to the Smiths at the time, mainly because of the jangly guitar sound. But yeah, I like them anyway. So that was requested by James, and it's rather good. Right, we'll squeeze one more in before the 8 o'clock news. This one for Randall. So can I play this from Nils Lofgren? Which he said, can you play it? Closed one of the episodes of The Sopranos. Sopranos. I don't, well, to be honest, I never watched The Sopranos, so I'd never know. Anyway, this is Black Books.

0: There you go. That was Nils Lofgren for Randall, who's driving up from Bristol back home. So hope we get home fairly soon. Nobody wants to be driving this time of night. Not if you can help it, anyway. Right, we'll do the news very quickly. Some Kirsty MacColl coming up next. Paul Roberts has requested some Kirsty MacColl as well. So we've got lots of Kirsty tonight in the show. That's not a bad thing. But she is in the full length slot. We've got the 12 inch of Terry coming up after this.
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2: There'll be no disciplinary proceedings against the police marksman who shot Chris Cabba. An Old Bailey trial cleared Martin Blake of murder, but initially not of a disciplinary. The Independent Office for Police Conduct says this will now no longer take place. Here's Metropolitan Police Commissioner Sir Mark Rowley.
3: The professionalism of our firearms officers is extraordinary. We're running 4,000 firearms operations a year in London to protect communities. They do it with such care and professionalism, we're only firing shots on one or two occasions. By any metric, with the most careful and professional in the world.
2: A 47-year-old woman's been arrested in central London after four men were stabbed at random. Police described the attack as isolated and mental health related. It happened at lunchtime in Covent Garden with a pair of scissors. Two men have been treated in hospital for injuries which are not life-threatening or life-changing, and the other two have been discharged. And former Australia star Mike Hussey could be part of England's new test coaching setup, according to reports down under. He's received an informal approach by incoming test coach Stephen Fleming. That's the latest from Radio News Hub. I'm Jonathan Deutsch.
4: Millions of motorists were missold car finance and are due hundreds and hundreds of pounds in compensation. Now you can claim for free using the FCA redress scheme, which your lender should contact you about if you're eligible. But if you can't be bothered with all that faff, then let the claims guys legal handle everything for you. So if you bought cars on finance between 2007 and 2024, then text PCP to 60777 now.
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2: Northern areas will continue to be showery, possibly longer, gradually clearing eastwards. It'll be dry with clear spells elsewhere. Winds easing in the north. Lows are between 10 and 13 Celsius.
1: Mark Fielding, the Professor. He should be illegal.
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Kurt McColl, the original version of Terry. I didn't know until relatively recently that that version sounds different because obviously it's been remixed for a 12-inch version. But this single version of that by Kurt McColl from 1983 uses exactly the same backing track as the Tracy Ullman version. Apparently the song was written for Tracy Ullman and she never got around to recording it until a couple of years later or something like that. Both versions use exactly the same backing track. They just couldn't be bothered to re-record the music. That's okay. That's fair enough. Evening Melvin. He said he doesn't usually get to tune in on a Wednesday. Have I missed any ranting yet? No, not really. I'm not in that kind of mood. Well, I might be later on. You never know. I mean, there was this... I don't know if you noticed it in the news. To be honest, I wasn't listening to the news at 8 o'clock, so I was sorting something else out. But news at 7 o'clock. Did you hear that story about there's a race meeting that's been rescheduled next week because of the partial eclipse, and they're a bit concerned that they might not have enough light? Just stick some floodlights on over the track. The horses will be fine. You know? They might crash into each other a bit, but, you know, they're horses. There you go. That's not hate mail from animal welfare people now. Sorry, I'm not being anti-horse. I actually think, you know, horse racing's probably not great on the whole. Certainly over the jumps, it's really not good over the jumps. They're not designed to do that with a person sat on their back. They're just not. Anyway, never mind. There's a whole different discussion. But I was just fascinated with this idea of rescheduling a sporting event because of the partial eclipse. You'd have thought that somebody might have pointed it out in advance. They might well have taken that into account, because apparently the original start time for it was 5:45. I'm guessing it must have been an evening meeting. They've put it 4 to 3:45 or something like that. Anyway, they've moved some of the races so that it doesn't get too dark because of the partial eclipse. There you go. I'm not sure whether we'll see it here, actually. I think it's mainly Cornwall. I was reading up about it a while ago because I like all this spacey stuff. Speaking of spacey stuff, good evening, Gemma, who's tuned in over in Belfast, hope you're good. And excuse me, my voice is going. This is another bad thing about doing the job I do during the day, is it tends to knacker my voice up because I do a lot of talking. Anyway, never mind. So back to the eclipse. I was reading up on it the other week, I think it's due. I think it's due something like the 12th, which will be next Wednesday. So I'll be starting the show under a partial eclipse. That's all right, isn't it? We'll start the. Maybe I'll play half of Total Eclipse of the Heart to open the show with. That'll be really, really crappy and corny. Anyway. That's right. I can't believe I just said that. Anyway. Alright, Jackie's requested this because she's still in the morning, so she's asked for In the Morning. See? See what I've done there? Anyway, enjoy Razorlight. Somebody's got to. Nah.

There you go. I remember Johnny Burrell once saying, around about the time that was out, actually, that he reckoned he could write a song about anything. Just give him a subject, he could write a song about it. And I pointed out. I sat with a friend of mine and went, yeah,

plummeted to the lowest joint level in his popularity since records began. And the only person, joint lowest ever with Boris Johnson and Keir Starmer. Just, Boris Johnson just after Partygate and Keir Starmer just after he basically resigned. So, and she came back with this woman. It was, I can't remember her name now. It's a woman who's, I think she's standing to, planning to be mayor of London. And she turned around and said, Sean, be warned, by the way. She said something like, well, I prefer to, you know, go by the polls. And Victoria Abdul-Hashim turned around and said, yes, you've lost the last 5 by-elections as well. It's not going well. Oh, how we laughed. There is some other stuff as well on there. She was a question about this new policy of reform, about how they're going to basically employ the Navy, apart from the fact that it's probably illegal, employ the Navy to pick up all these people from the boat and sling them back onto the beaches of France, you know, apart from the fact that to send naval ships into another country's territorial waters without their consent would probably be inciting some all kinds of trouble. And as I pointed out on Facebook earlier on today, anyone who could be in any way bothered to read my posts, and frankly, I don't blame you if you don't. I don't read half the time. So, I pointed out on Facebook that, you know, if you're really, really serious about stopping, I've said it on here before as well, if you're serious about stopping the boats, the quickest way to do it, rejoin the European Union. It might take years to get back into the European Union, but it would actually solve the problem. But you know what it's like. It's like try and talk sense to somebody who's blinkered enough to think that reform are in any way a credible kind of party. It's a bit like pissing in the wind, really, isn't it? You know. So you're kind of wasting your time. I find with a lot of them. Although there's been a couple of times recently where I've seen there's a great bit of audio again doing the rounds out there of somebody on LBC having a go and basically saying that this is a great policy, and when it's pointed out some of the flaws in the plan, they said, well, Nigel Farage is deluded, isn't he? Within 20 seconds. 20 seconds, that's all it takes. Anyway, never mind. Right, I need to move on. One of the singles, there were two singles released in the UK from the featured album, Who's Next? The big hit was, of course, Won't Get Fooled Again. We'll hear that in an hour's time. But the other one was this in the UK. Behind Blue Eyes, not released as a single in the UK. It was in America, but we're not playing that either. I've got another one for you coming up around about 9:15. That's the time.

Love that. Immigrant Song, requested by Sean. Sean's request, he's got this great new one. He's going from 50 to number one over various years. So this week's a bunch of number 50s from a bunch of years. 1971, we're going to have 1978 and 1984 before the show's out. Hopefully we'll get them all in before the show's out. Who knows? Depends how much waffling I do, I suppose. Anyway, Led Zeppelin, and that was Immigrant Song from Led Zeppelin 2? 3? Three, I think. Yeah, Led Zepp 3, I think that was in on. I get mixed up. I think it was Led Zepp 3, though, which was released the year before, but still hanging around the charts. I think you may well get quite a lot of this. As Sean goes through this feature, you may well get a lot of this kind of songs from albums that have been hanging around for a while. And speaking of songs that are hanging around for a while, what was it? There was some reason why I looked up the album chart on Friday when it was released and noticed that Rumours is still number 20. I think it's number 28. Rumours still number 28. There you go. Next February we'll be celebrating 50 years. And it's still hanging around the album chart, still selling even now. Wow. Incredible. Yes, that's very good. Good evening to Laura, by the way, who's tuned in. Picked up some chips on the way home. She said, I'll be inhaling them soon. I said to her, is this some kind of new phenomenon that's going to appear on TikTok where you young people, because Laura's young, you young people inhale chips. She said, yeah, I'll be going viral by midnight. So, Just remember who your friends were when you're a world famous megastar for inhaling chips. good evening, Laura. Hope you're well, and hope that the chips don't do too much damage. Paul Roberts has asked me if I could play what he called the proper version of this. So I know Jackie's going to hate this, whatever. It still sounds, even with the radio edit that I played on the chart show the other day, it still sounds quite sleazy. Anyway, enjoy.

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1: 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Yeah.

hunting high and low, and they'll be the second nation in the Music World Cup in the third quarterfinal, as will be happening on Sunday. It's New Zealand versus Norway in the third one, and you'll find out who is coming up in after 9:30. Who's coming up in the other quarterfinal? I need to squeeze two songs in there. I'm sure we'll squeeze them in. It's all fine. It's, 20 to 9 now. Probably about time I got stuck into doing the, what do you call it? You know, those things. High entries. Yes. Now, you know, sometimes I do this feature and I think, oh, I've got some great ones today. Well, there are some people who like one of them and I can't stand it. I can't stand the first one, but the middle one kind of makes up for the other two. So we'll go back to 1971 first. Sadly, not The Who. It is, however, Ken Dodd at number 28.

chill. I thought you'd like a bit of Ken Dodd, being a fellow scouser and all that. Mind you, I can't stand what's his name? Mick Hucknall, so it's fair enough. Thought you'd like a bit of a Diddy man. Anyway, pop off now, Ken. Go and look after your Diddy men or something like that. That sounds wrong. Sorry. 1971, that was the highest new entry in at number 28. You know, I'm looking down the chart thinking, that's a good one. Why is that not? And you come across a song and it says new entry and you look at it, it goes Ken Dodd. And you go, kill me now. One day I'll do away with this feature and find something else to do in its place. But for the moment, much though it has painful moments like that, I'm quite enjoying it. 1981, number 29 was the highest new entry. This week was this. You see, this makes up for that. Human League, Love Actually.

can I Believe in Love, to give it its full title. Highest new entry, number 29 this week in 1981. Going to get as high as number 3 eventually. Evening Darren says he quite likes it when the highest new entries are rubbish. It makes the rest of them sound good. Yeah. Now, moving on to 1991, there are those out there who will absolutely love this, and you're quite entitled to be wrong. Personally, I can't stand it, and I'm not a massive fan of the band. I think they're dreadful, if I'm being honest. For me, they've made one decent song in their entire catalogue. But I know I'm in a minority, and I'm quite prepared to live with that. From 1991, highest new entry, number 5, this from Metallica. Never mind, I suppose I'll put up with it. Put up with Ken Dodd anyway.

There you go, and Sandman, which apparently some people like, but not many people who listen to this show, it would appear. Jackie says she wouldn't know a Metallica song if she fell over it. Well, there you go. Now you do know one. She said it's just a noise, to be honest. Yeah, it is just a noise, and Lars Ulrich is just such a moron, really. I don't want to be rude about Lars Ulrich, but I could probably do 90% of his drumming, what he does, with one arm tied behind my back. And I'm not actually exaggerating. I can't play drums one-handed. I'd taught myself to do it when after reading, well, no, I mean, quite a long time after I knew about Rick Allen, but I decided that if Rick Allen could play drums one-handed, I'd teach myself to do it. And so I did. And there you go. So I reckon I could probably do about 90% of what Lars Ulrich does with one hand and 2 feet. And he manages to be such a moron with both arms and both feet. Anyway, there we go. And for the record, the only half decent song I reckon they've ever done is Nothing Else Matters, because it doesn't feature quite so much Lars Ulrich. Anyway, there you go. Now, Melvin did say to me, could I play a particular track from Who's Next? I was going to play something else, actually, but since you requested it, here's The Song Is Over.

0: from there, has died at age 78. That's not a bad age. I mean, that one's, 46 years old, that? Well, there we go. Right, we'll do the news because we're very, very late. We'll be back with Paul Roberts' Forgotten Tune next.
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2: There'll be no disciplinary proceedings against the police marksman who shot Chris Cabba. An Old Bailey trial cleared Martin Blake of murder, but initially not of a disciplinary. The Independent Office for Police Conduct says this will now no longer take place. Here's Metropolitan Police Commissioner Sir Mark Rowley.
3: The professionalism of our firearms officers is extraordinary. We're running 4,000 firearms operations a year in London to protect communities. They do it with such care and professionalism, we're only firing shots on one or two occasions. By any metric, with the most careful and professional in the world.
2: A 47-year-old woman's been arrested in central London after four men were stabbed at random. Police described the attack as isolated and mental health-related. It happened at lunchtime in Covent Garden with a pair of scissors. Two men have been treated in hospital for injuries which are not life-threatening or life-changing, and the other two have been discharged. And former Australia star Mike Hussey could be part of England's new test coaching setup, according to reports down under. He's received an informal approach by incoming test coach Stephen Fleming. That's the latest from Radio News Hub. I'm Jonathan Deutsch.
4: 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But if you can't be bothered with all that faff, then let the claims guys legal handle everything for you. So if you bought cars on finance between 2007 and 2024, then text PCP to 60777 now.
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2: Northern areas will continue to be showery, possibly longer, gradually clearing eastwards. It'll be dry with clear spells elsewhere, winds easing in the north, lows of between 10 and 13 Celsius.

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Hall and Smile. Paul Roberts forgotten tune for this week. Idris is enjoying that. Oh, nearly that ended in a hurry. Don't know what happened there. Anyway, never mind. I'm sure she'll be back again soon. Well, Ms. Hall, a lady who's clearly easily pleased. She didn't clearly want to know this guy in the first verse, and he just smiled at her over and over again, and now they're friends, and rather more than friends by the time we got to the last verse. Anyway, there you go. You see, a happy ending. Or was it? I don't know. Right, we're back to number 50. It's number 50 in the album charts this week, according to Sean, and he's researched it. Bruce Springsteen and Darkness on the Edge of Town is the album. From it is Badlands. Love.

Ah, there we go. Badlands, Bruce Springsteen from Darkness on the Edge of Town. That was number 50 this week in 1978. If I get time, we'll squeeze in 1984s. If not, it'll have to do next week, which will kind of bugger up the kind of, because by next week it won't be number 50 anymore, unless of course he's a non-mover, of course, in which it would be, because we've got some long songs coming up, and we've also still got You Can't Unhear This still to go, and also I've got to tell you what the other quarter final is in the Music World Cup. That's you know, packed schedule and all that. Well, better crack on. This was the big hit from Who's Next. All 8.5 minutes of it. Enjoy. I'm going to put my feet up and enjoy this now. Won't get filled again.

Universe, that was requested by Jackie, and good morning requests. We've still got one more to come with those, and I suspect we're not going to fit it in, but we'll do what we can. Steve-O, enjoying that. I'll leave that at that. You're rude, is basically what you are. I noticed actually that the Scottish Premier League season started last Friday. There wasn't exactly going to be a problem with clashing with the World Cup, given that players are allowed 3 weeks off between the end of their participation in the World Cup and starting training again. So no problems there for Scotland then. Oh dear, did somebody say that out loud? Oh well, never mind. Paul Roberts has requested this. Tears for Fears, one of their less big hits, let's say. The Way You Are.

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2: Hiya kids, Mark Fielding here. Now, over the summer, my regular Sunday show is going to be taking a bit of a break, but don't panic, because in its place, we've got the Music World Cup. This is where the greatest musical nations on earth will be slugging it out to find out who's going to be the best musical nation on the planet. You can get involved by joining me every Sunday over the summer from 1 p.m. and vote on which song is your favourite from the choices that I give you. It's not more difficult than that. Throughout June, it's going to be the group phase where three countries will be pitting themselves against each other. The top two from the league will go through to the knockout phase, which will start in July. From July, it's all about sudden death when we're going through to the group of 16, the quarterfinals, the semi-finals, and last, the grand final, where we'll find out who is the greatest musical nation on earth. Join me every Sunday over the summer from 1 p.m. and get involved. See you later.
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0: words in heavy doses.
1: Naina Cherry Manchild, that is, or she may well be representing Sweden on Sunday in the game four of the final, well, the quarterfinals, I should say, the final game. So in the third game, you've got, we had New Zealand versus Norway. Oh dear, that'll be interesting. Be interesting to see who goes through there. Norway, they're getting a bit, their squad is getting a bit threadbare, it's got to be said. Not that I'm expressing any interest either way who goes through to the semi-final, but obviously, as you'll be aware, Canada and Wales are in the semi-final already. Who will each of those teams be playing against? You'll find out on Sunday if you join me from 1 o'clock. And the other team...

I'm in trouble with Steve-O at my rude comments about Scotland and Celtic. Ah, well, never mind. So there you have it. It will be either Sweden or Northern Ireland going through, and in the first match it will be New Zealand or Norway going through. Lots of N's, lots of nations beginning with N in this one. So I'll be completely confused by about, well, 1:05, really, on Sunday. Never mind. Let me quickly do the schedule. It's a bit threadbare because there's quite a few people away tomorrow. So Holly will keep you basically entertained right through from 10 o'clock today till 4 o'clock. Jim will be on with Rockin' Easy, and there'll also be 60s Snapshot, which will be... is that 7 o'clock? I think it's at 7 o'clock. I think it's at 7 o'clock. That's pretty much it for the schedule tomorrow. There you go. It's only be easy. Even I can remember that, takes some doing. Now, see, you can't unhear this. So another one of these mistakes, things that were probably should have been erased, but basically it wasn't. I think in this case, the artist involved was persuaded to leave it in by other people who were around in the studio at the time while it was being recorded. We're talking Billy Joel. We've featured Billy Joel before, but it was a terrible edit last time. This time, it's him basically forgetting the words and laughing. We've all done that. And I'm a past master at forgetting what I'm supposed to be saying. Anyway, Only Human is the track. And so listen to this, where he clearly gets the words wrong, laughs, and kind of pulls it back together. It does all right, but anyway, enjoy. It's

0: I'll let you run that again. It came in a little bit quickly, but here we go. So hear it again.
1: It's all right. It's all right. Sometimes that's all it takes.
0: Sometimes that's all it takes. The rushes to get it back in. Anyway, enjoy it. You can hear it in its context now.

Beaches. 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Never mind. What's the story? Morning Glory. That was requested by Jackie, one of her morning songs. DJ questioning whether it was a mistake. Yes, it was, actually. He didn't deliberately do it. It was purely by accident. Cocked it up, laughed, and then was persuaded to keep it in because the song's about making mistakes anyway. That's it for tonight. I shall see you on Friday for the chart show. We're in 1980. It's a good one, actually, I would say. And speaking of DJ, he'll be on at 10 o'clock in the morning doing the US version of the chart. And I'm sure that'll be good as well. I'm sure things were good in America round about then. And I shall leave you with this, requested by Andy Apsey. So I thought I'd stick it into my anti-war song because it is an anti-war song. This from Declan McKenna. It's British Bombs. Have a great week. Thanks for being there, everyone. Have a fantastic week. Take care of yourselves. Whatever you do, ta-da! Oh, I think this has got some bad language in it, so...

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1: There will be no disciplinary proceedings against the police marksman who shot Chris Cabba. An Old Bailey trial cleared Martin Blake of murder, but initially not of a disciplinary. The Independent Office for Police Conduct says this will now no longer take place. Here's Metropolitan Police Commissioner Sir Mark Rowley.
2: It is unacceptable that an officer who goes out to face danger on behalf of the public has his life put on hold for that period of time, as well as the extraordinary pressure and stress that puts on his family.
1: A man who fatally shot another man at a Wiltshire traveller site has been charged with murder. 35-year-old Shane Potter of Calcutt has been charged with murder after a 36-year-old Jimmy Ward was declared dead at the scene in Cricklade. The incident happened at 8:15 on Sunday morning. Mr Potter has been remanded in custody and is to appear before magistrates via video link on Thursday. And Portugal footballing great Luís Figo has called for FIFA president Gianni Infantino to resign after his plan to seek private investment in a company to run the World Cup failed. That's the latest from Radio News Hub. I'm Jonathan Deutsch.
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1: Showers or longer spells of rain continue in the north, clearing eastwards. Dry elsewhere with clear spells and winds will ease. Cooler with lows between 10 and 13 Celsius.
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1: A woman has been arrested in central London after four men were stabbed at random. Andy Hoyle has more.
2: Police described the attack as isolated and mental health related. It happened at lunchtime in Covent Garden and it's believed the implement was a pair of scissors. Two men are being treated in hospital for injuries which are not life-threatening or life-changing, and the other two have been discharged. The 47-year-old woman is in custody.
1: Joshua Bonehill Payne, a former anti-Semite selected by the Conservatives to contest a council election next year, has withdrawn on his candidacy. In a post on X, Mr. Bonehill Payne said he needed to show the Jewish community how much I regret my previous actions. Conservative leader Kemi Badenoch has said he would now work with the Conservatives on tackling radicalisation as part of the party's Culture and Integration Commission. And Somba has said he's got issues with eating and it's been a lifelong problem. The 21-year-old singer, real name Shane Booth, sings about struggling with his own body image in his recent single, My Body Isn't Ready. That's the latest from Radio News Hub. I'm Jonathan Deutsch.
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1: Showers or longer spells of rain continue in the north, clearing eastwards, dry elsewhere with clear spells, and winds will ease, cooler with lows between 10 and 13 Celsius.
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0: Hello, Jim Pemberton here, and it is my firmly held belief that the greatest music ever recorded was made between January 1st of 1970 and December 31st of 1979. 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
1: A 47-year-old woman is in custody after being arrested in connection with the stabbing of four men in central London. Here's Radio News Hub's Andy Hoyle.
2: The random scissor attack took place at around lunchtime on Wednesday near the busy area of cafes and shops in Covent Garden. Police believe it was an isolated incident and was mental health related. None of the injuries are life-threatening, but two of the men remain in hospital while the other two have been discharged.
1: Conservative leader Kemi Badenoch says she's sad that a former anti-Semite selected by the party to contest a council election next year won't be given the space to explain his position and represent his community. In a post on X, Joshua Bonehill Payne withdrew his candidacy, saying he needed to show the Jewish community how much I regret my previous actions. And Portugal footballing great Luís Figo has called for FIFA president Gianni Infantino to resign in the wake of his abandoned plan to seek private investment in a company to run the World Cup. That's the latest from Radio News Hub. I'm Jonathan Deutsch.
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1: Showers or longer spells of rain continue in the north, clearing eastwards, dry elsewhere with clear spells, and winds will ease, cooler with lows between 10 and 13 Celsius.
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1: Tiddlers, Mark Fielding here. Now, people always tell me that Wednesdays are the worst day of the week, but I say that's rubbish because from 7 o'clock I'm on the radio and that's generally a good thing. That's what I say anyway. It's a show which is packed with features like the jukebox from 7 o'clock. There's the full length at 8:30 and the ones after the ones at 9 o'clock. There's loads of other stuff going on. There's always some ranting and general mucking about going on as well. You can get involved in the show by sending me a tweet at MarkFOnAir if you like Twitter. 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We'll have a laugh, shall we?
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1: Gianni Infantino will remain the president of FIFA after the football governing body gave him their full support following a crisis meeting in Morocco. Mr. Infantino faced criticism for his plans to sell stakes in a company to run the World Cup to private investors. Police say they're continuing to investigate a stabbing in London's Covent Garden after four men were injured. It's been described by officers as an isolated mental health attack. A 47-year-old woman is in custody after being arrested on suspicion of possession of an offensive weapon. Zap Polanski has delivered an urgent message to Prime Minister Andy Burnham. He says we face a threat to our food security. During a press conference, the Green Party leader says he's sounding the alarm on extreme weather in the UK.
2: Last week, while a wildfire the size of 200 football pitches was raging across Suffolk, I called on Prime Minister Burnham to act urgently to address the crisis.
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1: Sunny and bright spells despite a fair amount of cloud. A few isolated showers, but feeling cooler than recent days with a high of 24 degrees Celsius.
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